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Cause if you close the door, I'd never have to see the day again. 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

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It's 6 o'clock. 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Welcome to the show. This show is called Dark Matter, and I am your host, DJ Cricket. 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So there's the third 7. I was looking for the third 7 all day long to make it a lucky 3 sevens, and there it is. I'm going to read you now a message from the Arcata Playhouse. 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I had a wild, wild week, and I'm glad to be here with you. Thanks for tuning in. You can also reach us worldwide at humboldthotair.org. And if you're looking for any of the archives, you can click on the show, or you can search it by the date and time, and you can pull up the archives that way. I've been really enjoying listening to the archives recently. Okay, let's just get right into the music here, and I'll talk to you in a minute.

Hey, I'm back with you. So right there we heard Porcelain by Agnes Circle. Before that we had Rituel by She Passed Away. We heard She by Night in Athens. And you know, if you've listened to the show at all before, you know I'm into kind of spellings of these titles. That one has a bunch of E's. She. That's from the Wasted Reflections release. And we started off the set with Dark Fortress by Paradox Obscure. I'm going to read to you now some support. 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Open 6 a.m. to midnight daily. Well, I was reading in the Witch's Almanac, and today it says, ready the lemons. So I don't know, maybe you're fixing up a car, or maybe you're preserving Meyer lemons. I'm not exactly sure. This one's not resonating with me, but I never know. Let's get into the next set here. We're going to start off with the band Stare Away. This is from their release that came out on 7/31, so last Friday. And what can I tell you about it? Well, I did a little brief listen to it, and it seems like it's about relationships. And I thought, well, all I can tell you about relationships at this point is that some people go through more breakups than others, and that's about all I've got. So here we go. Here's In Absence. That's the title track.

Okay. Right there we had Fate by Boy Harsher. And that's off the Careful release. And before that we heard I'm in Love by Mercy Girl, which is a Scottish band, Scottish darkwave band. They asked me to play them because it showed up in my algorithm, so I said, okay, well, I'll play it. It's in my algorithm. I really liked it. And we started that set off with In Absence by Stairway, like we said. So I need to read to you a PSA. It's time for that now. And I thought I would read to you the Redwood Invasive Plant Removers, because I used to do this for a living. Redwood Invasive Plant, not with them, so just to be clear. Redwood Invasive Plant Eradicators, or RIPE, is a nonprofit that is dedicated to eradicating invasive plants in an effort to restore and protect our ecosystems. Their focus is redwood forests and watersheds. RIPE takes a holistic approach to habitat restoration, working on both public and private land, targeting the invasive plants most damaging to those systems, such as ivy and holly. For more information, you can visit RIPEeradicators.org. To get involved now, email RIPEeradicators@gmail.com or text Carl Klarner at 812-514-9060. Fantastic. Okay. My set is a little out of order, so we're actually in advance because the computer kind of took over as it is wont to do. So anyhow, I thought that would play a little bit later in the hour, but that's okay. We are going to go into our next set, which should have been a little bit earlier. This song is called Dead Cold Autumn by This Cold Night.

Okay, right there we heard Surface by Kelly Wahr. Before that we had No Miracles by SDH, which stands for Semiotics Department of Heteronyms, and that's off the Chroma album. We heard Dreams by Buzzcall, and we started the set off with Dead Cold Autumn by This Cold Night, which we're not there yet. I hope you're still enjoying your summer. August is probably going to fly by. That's how I'm viewing that. We're just about 10 minutes from the hour, the top of the hour, and I have a few more selections for you. I want to remind you, you're listening to 94.7 KHHALP Arcata and streaming worldwide at humboldthotair.org. Thanks for listening. The show is called Dark Matter. 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Okay, so I just have a few more songs left for you. This next one is called Kiss Me Awake by Casket Cassette, and he's going to be playing in San Francisco, I think, on the 21st of this month of August, and I really want to go, but I don't think I can break away. But if you can, more power to you. You ought to. I really like this guy's stuff. Okay, here we go. Kiss Me Awake by Casket Cassette.

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That's it for me. I hope you have a wonderful weekend, and I will get back with you next week, Friday, 6 to 7 p.m. The show is called Dark Matter, and I'm your host, DJ Cricket. Enjoy your weekend.

to be okay. Overshirt of the nice cashiers, bagging lemon scones at Trader Joe's, and oddly for a second we both feel less alone. And why is it that we exist? Is it to make this place better than it is? A memory's lament for all the life that you have lived.

Chronic from Spanish Town, Jamaica. And we have some lyrics in stock. And we have some big respect to all farmers scene. And big respect to all original DJ scene. Nicodemus and Red and Galaxy scene. And we have some big Dr. LB scene. And we have some Bourbon and Sierra Word. And we have some big respect to legendary Super Cat scene. Chaman!

Hearts. You're listening to KHHA LP Arcata 94.7 FM, Community Forward Radio from the Creamery District. Welcome to the top of the hour, Friday, August 7th, 8 p.m. If you've never been here before, you have found yourself under the umbrella. I'm Das Bunny, your host for this evening from 8 to 10 p.m. And I have two guests in the studio. I'm not going to make them introduce themselves, but it's fun to have two people here. So you're going to hear all kinds of different music this evening. I will start by saying that I know traditionally I stay in just the goth genre, but I think we're going to just go into some spooky tunes and some angry tunes, which all fall under the umbrella. But before we do that, I want to remind you who makes this all possible. 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Hey, let's talk about our community and things that are happening. 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Let's see what else is happening in our community. You know, we have a pretty amazing community here in Humboldt County, including the Humboldt County Library. 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There are 11 library locations from Trinidad to Hoopa to Garberville, plus a bookmobile that visits rural parts of the county. Our public libraries are open to everyone with books, movies, music, computers, and Wi-Fi. They also host programs like Storytime, book groups, Legos, performers, and more. Library cards are free, and you can use them across the county. Learn more, search for books, and see what's happening at your library near you at humlib.org. All right, as I was saying, we are going to be playing a variety of music tonight. We're going to be all over the place, from old things to new things, things that are spooky, things that are angry, things that fall somewhere under the umbrella. And of course, if you want to figure out how they fall under the umbrella, you're not sure, you can always call the Air Room phone number at 707-382-1398. I am going to start off with Fadia this evening. If you do not know who they are, that's okay, because they are a Japanese death rock band out of the 1980s, and that means that they are from the pre-internet time, as well as being from, you know, pre-social media and all of those things. And from a time when, if you wanted to know about that information, you would have to wait for someone to go to Japan, see the band, or discover them, hopefully record it on a tape or bring it back on vinyl, and then share that with somebody else who would maybe then reach you on a mixtape. You'd get one song and be like, who is this? Where do they come from? And then hopefully meet somebody one day that would tell you without being a butthead about it. So we're going to start with Fadia, and this is Shinigami, and they posted it to YouTube 17 years ago, but it's from 1985. This has Gilly on vocals and keyboard, Nalequis on guitar, Masa on bass guitar, and Tatsuya on drums. Fadia is still touring. I believe they have Gilly and Masa. Don't quote me on that. I did recently
talk with my friends Yama Uba, who just got back from Japan, about touring with Fadia and 13th Moon. So after Fadia, we're going to start things with some 13th Moon. And then, yeah, just take the ride and see where we go on this Friday evening. And, you know, speaking of take the ride, it has been a wild ride all over the place. I'm going to tell you about some community events that are coming up for our spooky selves, as well as, you know, maybe explaining some of the songs and what's going on in the world, but maybe not. Maybe you will just have to listen to the song. And here we go, Fadia and Shinigami.

0: in line with you. I don't want to get too personal, but I could have shouted that at somebody today. Thank you, Bjork, for taking us out for just a moment. This is... Where's the Line? It's Bjork. It's off the album Medulla. And I was reminding my guests that this album was entirely made with human voices. There's no instrumentation beyond human voices in that track, including the beats and all the drops, which I just love. The next artist that's coming up is Sed Valisa, and I think that she was definitely inspired by Bjork, because, you know, Bjork has been around for a really long time. Hey, my computer just decided to go to sleep for a moment. There it is. I started things off with Fadia. Hopefully you enjoyed that as much as I did. If you are into death rock, they definitely sound like the root of death rock music that was happening on several continents. And what I love about that is they all had to have just heard a tiny sliver of one another's work to create this body of work that the young people have built off now, because I feel like in our modern day and age, there's probably more death rock bands than there ever was when this music first originated, because it was a subculture of a subculture, which seems to be where I find myself in the music and artists that I enjoy listening to. Hi, you're on Humboldt Hot Air. I forgot to say that. 94.7 FM. This is Das Bunny. You are under the umbrella. It is Friday, August 7th, 8:21 p.m. And we are going to hear from Sed Valisa, like I said. And then I'm going to be playing one of my favorite Swan songs. You've heard it before, Children of God. This Unrest by Susie and the Banshees. A Strange Day by The Cure. Wave of Mutilation by The Pixies. The Right as a Sinister... As Always, I think it says, by 13th Moon. Tokyo Witch by Beach House. I Felt a Funeral in My... In My what?
1: Head.
0: In My Head by Andrew Bird and Phoebe Bridges. And then Avalanche by Nick Cave and The Bad Seed. That's going to take us up probably past the rest of this hour. So you'll hear from me again somewhere in there. I want to remind you, if you want to know a little bit more about the artists or a little bit more about the show, please give me a call at 707-382-1398. I'm going to stop talking so we can have more music. This is Human Nature by Sed Valisa on Humboldt Hot Air. 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
1: Ah, that was really lovely. Thank you for that. I'm going to turn this off for just a second. 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It is 9 p.m. on Friday, August 7th, and you have found yourself under the umbrella with DOS Bunny. Thank you for joining this evening, and if you're enjoying tonight's music, it's because I have two guests visiting me, and I am enjoying their suggestions, so I'll let you know what we've been listening to. I Felt a Funeral in My Brain by Andrew Bird and Phoebe Bridges is what we just wrapped up with, and then we had Tokyo Witch by Beach House, and The Right as Sinister as Is Old by 13th Moon, Wave of Mutilation by the Pixies, A Strange Day by The Cure, This Unrest by Susan Banshees, Children of God by Swans, Human Nature by Sid Vazila, Where is the Line by Bjork, and Aftermath by Fatima Al-Kadiri. When I start up the music in the next coming hour, we're going to listen to some Nick Cave and the Bad Seeds, Dry Wedding, which is a band that I feel is deeply inspired by Nick Cave and Bad Seeds. They're out of Portland called, I said Dry Wedding. I had the pleasure of being able to host them at the Synapsis space many years ago. Post-pandemic, I think so, but just like freshly post-pandemic. So it's been a while now. Then we're going to hear some Funeral for My Future Children by Anna von Hauswolf. Bela Lugosi's Dead by Bauhaus, and There Are No More Tickets to the Funeral by Diamandagas. That'll take us through our next batch of music. But before we get there, let me tell you about who is making this batch of music all possible. I am going to start with Plaza today. 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Hey, I want to remind you that because you are under the umbrella, you can catch me on the first and fourth Fridays of the month. That's DOS Bunny. On the second Fridays of the month, we have Splenda, second and fifth Fridays. And then on the third Fridays, we have Bad Cat. But you could also catch Bad Cat tonight and every early Saturday morning from midnight to 2 a.m. here being their Bad Cat self. And you can also catch Splenda on Sunday nights. And don't forget, in between Under the Umbrella and Bad Cat at midnight, we have the Heavy Rotation. I think it's DJ Red tonight. Maybe it's Harlan Rain. Maybe it's Lady Strange. It'd be cool if it's Lady Strange. I haven't seen her for a while, and she always brings the really rad vinyl, and I think really great transitions from whatever I'm doing to whatever she's doing. But, you know, I also really like Red's sets as well as the other guys in the Heavy Rotation. So stick around to Humboldt Hot Air 94.7 FM and humboldthotair.org. Let's listen to some Nick Cave and feel this avalanche that we are in this world. Hey, stick around, because also on the next break, I'm going to talk about some local events where we can all get together and be our baddie selves. This is DOS Bunny.

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I know you're not poor, and do not love me quite so fiercely now, when you know that you are not sure. It is your turn.

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You are under the umbrella with Doss Money and Company this evening. Thanks for joining us. I hope you enjoy this wonderful classic as much as I do. This is Bela Lugosi's Ed by Bauhaus on Humboldt Hot Air.

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Were you a witness? And on that holy day, and on that bloody day,

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0: But I will not go. 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I shall wake up and I shall walk from this room into the sun, where the dirty angel doesn't run, where the bloody angel cannot go, and brothers in this time of pestilence do know, each time that we meet, we hear another sick man sigh. Each time that we meet, we hear another man has died, and I see angels, angels, death, angels, angels, death, angels, angels.
1: Angels and devils and devils and angels. Thank you, Diana Nogales, for taking us to our last interlude of the evening. I promised I would tell you about some local goth events. Saturday, August 15th, Red Room at the Basement. You can find more information at North Coast Journal Calendar, Lost Coast Outpost, Lowdown, or at the Basement's website. Another local event that will be happening is the Siren's Call. It's that time for our annual Goth Beach gathering, Saturday, August 22nd. Ask a goth if you want to know where it is. Pack it in, pack it out, keep it light. Bring what you need to be comfortable on the beach. We're going to be wrapping things up with a block of death rock in the next 15 minutes, kicking things off with Portland's own S's, Kingdom of Dust. Gonna play some Shadows and Burning Image because one of my guests this evening is my sister, and we spent our adolescent years, well, she spent some all over the place, but I spent my adolescent years all in Kern County, and that's where I discovered which dark and spooky music I like the most. And I've talked about Mo Adams a little bit, but we were just laughing again because I was a brat in the 90s. I'm only a brat in the 90s. And we were talking about how, you know, like I knew Mo and his wife of Burning Image. But I was such a brat, you know, we didn't have the internet right now and like we do now. And he didn't, you know, couldn't just like bust out his phone and play me his band. So he used to be like, yeah, I was in, you know, an early death rock band, one of the early California death rock bands. And I was like, sure, Mo. But he really was. And I actually love their music. I play it a lot. My favorite song is Duende, but I've been playing that a lot lately, so I'm going to take a break. And after S's, I'm going to be playing Shadows, which is their number one song on some listening platforms. So maybe you've heard it and you didn't know that that was a band from Bakersfield. Then we're going to listen to Event Tide by Horvaku. Horvaku, of course, I co-hosted with, oh my gosh, I think that was about 8 or 9 years ago. They are an anti-fascist death rock band out of Italy. That was a really fun show. I wish I could still do shows with the person I did that with. And then I'm going to end things with Murder by the Plague. And that's going to take us up to the top. So thank you for being here on Under the Umbrella with Dust Bunny. Stay tuned for Heavy Rotation. Looks like Harlan's coming in. And then, of course, Bad Cat at midnight. We'll see you all. Well, I'll see you all on the fourth Friday. Stay tuned to Humboldt Hot Air, humboldthotair.org worldwide, 94.7 FM from the Creamery District.

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This is Heavy Rotations, times 10 o'clock on Friday night. My name's Harlan Rain, and I'll be with you for the next two hours till midnight. Big shout out. Thanks for Under the Umbrella. Always a great goth show. Very much enjoyed it. And we're going to start off a bit in the same vein. So we're going to jump right in with some off of the This Mortal Coil album, Blood. Just a reminder, this is live radio. I'm a live DJ here in the studio, 707-832-1398. If you want to text a request or any questions about what I'm playing. Yes, this is not artificial intelligence or anything like that. This is real DJ picking out some music from my vinyl collection. So we're going to jump right in. This Mortal Coil on Humboldt Hot Air.

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This is Heavy Rotations. I'm Harlan Rain. And let's see, we heard some Suzanne Hoffs doing I'll Be Your Mirror. And that was also, the Lou Reed tune, of course, I'll Be Your Mirror. Suzanne Hoffs on vocals. David Roback on lead guitar, bass guitar, and tambourine. And Kendra Smith on background vocals. And before that, David Roback doing On the Way Home, the Neil Young tune, and those were off of the Rainy Day album, which was kind of a side project by many of the Paisley Underground bands back in the mid-80s. And then we had two from David Bowie's Scary Monsters album. We had It's No Game Part 1 and Up the Hill Backwards. And we started tonight's show with This Mortal Coil doing Somewhere. Here on Humboldt Hot Air, it's Somewhere. This is Heavy Rotations, your Thursday, your Friday night alternative rock program. And we're just going to keep on playing some music, and this is something completely different.

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This is Heavy Rotations. I'm Harlan Rain. That last bit, T-Rex off of Electric Warrior, and that was Mambo Sun. Mark Bolan at some of his best. We had, before that, the Bangles covering a tune by the Rain Parade, Talking in My Sleep, and before that, the Dream Syndicate covering a Rain Parade tune, You Are My Friend. And those both came off of an album called 3x4, The Bangles, The 3 O'Clock, The Dream Syndicate, and The Rain Parade, where they all covered each other's tunes. And we just, those were featuring tunes covered by other bands by The Rain Parade. And we had Roxy Music off of their very first album, Remix Remodel. And we had The Human League from

their second album covering Mick Ronson's Only After Dark. And we started that set with Richard O'Brien singing science fiction double feature off of the Rocky Horror Picture Show original soundtrack. And of course, Richard O'Brien not only sang on that tune, he wrote that tune, as he did most of the music for that musical. This is Heavy Rotations, your Friday night alternative rock show. I'm live here in the studio, 707-382-1398. Send me a text. Let me know you're listening. Next up, we got some Velvet Underground.

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This is Heavy Rotations. I'm Harlan Rain, your Friday night alternative rock show, and I'll be here till midnight, and then we have mixtapes coming up, so do stay tuned to great music into the wee hours. That last bit, Talking Heads off of Fear of Music from 1970, Mind, and we had Brian Eno, Everything Merges with the Night, and that was from the another Green World album, Yola Tango, Autumn Sweater from I Can Hear the Heart Beat as One from 1997. And we started that set with the Velvet Underground, Stephanie Says. And that came off of the Velvet Underground collection of previously unreleased recordings, though this album's been out a long time, so I don't know if you can consider that anymore. In fact, I picked this album out when it first was released in 1984, and we heard Stephanie Says, and that was John Cale, Sterling, Lou, and Maureen on that track. Great stuff. Let's see, live in the studio, 707-382-1398. If you have any requests, or just let me know you're listening. Next up, did I tell you I'm playing all vinyl, as I usually do? And this is from an album back from 79, is it? That? Yep. And that's Gary Newman's album, The Pleasure Principle. And we're going to hear the track 5, side 1, called M.E.Me.

That was Deborah Harry and Blondie from the Heart of Glass album. That was from the Parallel Lines album, and that was the tune Heart of Glass. Got a lot of radio play back in the day. Before that, Pylon, Feast on My Heart, and that was from the their first album. Hang on, let me grab it. That was from the Gyrate album, and they are a band that's very much associated with the band we played before that, which was REM. We had an alternative take of Radio Free Europe, both of those from Athens, Georgia. And we started that set with Gary Newman, Me, off of the Pleasure Principle album. 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And this is Heavy Rotations, your Friday night alternative rock show. And coming up at midnight, we have mixtapes, so do stay tuned. And I got a lot more music in the next 40 minutes. Let's see. We're going to jump to a band by the name of Can from their Margo Mango album. And we're going to hear the tune, Oh Yeah, on Humboldt Hot Air.

That was Stars, Your Ex-Lover's Dead, from their 2005 album, Set Yourself on Fire. Before that, Smiths from Strange Ways, Here We Come, Death of a Disco Dancer, and Lex Smiths, The Perfect Crime, from their Naturalist album, 2003, and Can, Oh Yeah, and that was a remastered version. I think that actually came out in the early 70s, but the remastered version was from 2014. And I think that's where we started the set. You are listening to Heavy Rotations. My name's Harlan Rain. Thanks for hanging out with me. It's been fun. We're going to go out with a nice long one, give the next DJ some time to set up for mixtapes. We got some good music coming on, so do stay tuned right here on Humboldt Hot Air, KHHALP Arcata, 94.7 FM. Hope you're doing well, and let's see, what do we got? Oh, Yo La Tengo, Night Falls in Hoboken will take us to the top of the hour. Until next time, be well and stay cool.

Good lord. Oh my god, good lord. Okay. Levels. My god, the people in their settings. Anyways, hi, hello, brought to you by Playhouse Arts. 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It's Bad Cat. I went to summer camp and now I'm back. So, welcome to another episode of Mixtape Sessions. That was Yola Tango, Night Falls on... Wait, let me see. Oh, yeah, that's what I thought. Hoboken. All right. Now we're just gonna roll right into this.

you do what they told you. And now you do what they told you. And now you do what they told you. And now you do what they told you. And now you do what they told you. And now you do what they told you. And now you do what they told you. And now you do what they told you.

what they told you. And now you do what they told you. And now you do what they told you. And now you do what they told you.

I had to get that out of my system early tonight. Sorry. that was Brass Against with Sophia Urista doing Killing in the Name of. And normally I save that song for the end, but it's been a while since I've been harassing you on the air, and so you got it early on. Hi, it's Bad Cat. You're listening to Mixtape Sessions, and we're gonna go on just a little bit of a journey here. I know y'all know the Dresden Dolls as a band that is cool. Yes, they are. So they did a song called Delilah on Yes Virginia, and they have just released the Taylor's version. I like how Amanda did the shout out to Taylor Swift and decided to redo her own albums the way that she wanted to, because that's what happens when you are a adult and get to do your own stuff. So we're gonna I benefit from listening to things side by side. So we're gonna listen to the original and then followed by the Taylors, and then we're just gonna continue on like no one ever played the same song twice in a row. We're just along for the ride. But you know, thanks for doing that. Diamond, stop drinking energy drinks. It's like, what time is it there? Is it 2? If it's midnight here, I think it's 2 there. Stop drinking energy drinks. They're bad for you. That's your public service announcement. I'm not supposed to give you guys call to actions, but Diamond, stop it. All right, here we go. Down the rabbit hole of Delilah. Here we go. Let's see how we like it.

0: Okay. So yeah, we know that. We remember that. We probably sang along to that loudly. No, it definitely wasn't me. But this is okay. So this is the new. This is the new version, the Taylor version. So let's see. Let's see. Boop, boop, boop, boop. Yeah, do it. Go, go.
1: There's no end to the love you can give.

Yeah, okay. I can get behind that. Okay, so that was Taylor's version of Delilah from Dresden Dolls, and we won't really go into the problematic language around a very significant mental health disorder. However, I know that I was singing along. Maybe y'all were too. I don't know. Anyways, so I got feedback from Diamond. It's actually 4 a.m. and it's Smirnoff. So good Lord, Diamond, please drink some water. All y'all drink some water. It's probably a good idea. I don't know, though. I don't... Drinking water this late, that seems maniacal and unnecessary. Anyways, you're listening to Humboldt Hot Air, and support for Humboldt Hot Air comes from Wild Berries Marketplace, home of the Wild Platter Cafe and Wild Nectar Juice Bar. 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Look at that. I can't go. It's closed. No. I need snacks. Anyways. Okay, fine. So, let's see. We did our little music experiment. So, thank you very much for going with me on that little adventure. We're just going to listen to some horrible... No, not horrible at all. This is fantastic music, and I'm very excited. Man, I've missed... I've missed my little... slice of radio here in the middle of the night when everybody's sleeping. I appreciate you listening, even if you're dreaming right now as we speak. This will wake you up, though. This is Wheelchair Sports Camp. Yes, I'm a mess. And oh boy, it's good. This is way good.

The tube and tune out the war, cause it's so hard on you. Oh, what a privilege.

myself when I can. I'm out of practice. So yeah, that was. Oh no, I can't say that out loud. Jesus. It's funny when the song titles that I have I can't actually say out loud. You have to Shazam them to find out. So, but that was Ski Teamster's Trap for Diego, and then before that we had Super Ego from Leia, and then a rather good cover of David Bowie's I'm Afraid of Americans from Bones UK, and then before that to start that whole mess is Yes I'm a Mess by Wheelchair Sports Camp. So we're just gonna keep on doing this, and I got derailed. Whoops. I got a little distracted. I've been trying to find my headphones this whole time because I like these headphones. So, no, we had these other crappier headphones, and it's fine. But I just finally found these. Now I'm trying to play a bunch of stuff with bass in it because these headphones are really dope, and I should probably not have the monitors or the headphones as loud. But here we are just many minutes later, and so... yeah, we're just going to keep on going. We've got a song from 2 Feet and Shazam it if you want to. Because, yeah.

What happened there? We'll just do that. There we go. Yeah, that makes that so much easier. I gotta calm myself down a little bit here. Jesus Christ. Oh, time for some apocalypse.

0: I'm obsessed by the thought that I may be the last living man on Earth.
1: UX2L calling, say kill. UX2L calling, say kill. 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

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You're listening to KHHA LP Arcata 94.7 FM Community Forward Radio from the Creamery District. And here we are, a whole nother hour later. Yeah, there we go.

Oh my God. Well, no, y'all, I'm sorry, I'm not playing Peaches. Well, and you can't pout about it either. I mean, really? Okay, fine. I'm sorry, I'm getting like live action demands. Drunken demands. Oh boy. Okay, fine. We'll bring out the teaches of Peaches, you monsters. Anyways, hi, hello, it's Bad Cat. You're listening to Mixtape Sessions. You might have already known that. We like talking about cool stuff, and one cool thing that I would like to talk about is Queer Humboldt. Queer Humboldt is a community center for queer people in our community, including those with multiple marginalized identities. Services include mental health services, micro grants, community education, and North Coast Two Spirit Project. More information, including an event calendar, can be found at queerhumboldt.org. Why Peaches? What? Okay, anyways, so we just heard the Mission from Pucifer, and before that, Rhodes, because we could. And before that, Boo from Pinback from Blue Screen Life, which is a great album, but just an incredible song. And then before that, we had Beach House with Space Song and Apocalypse from Cigarettes After Sex. And so now we're going to start the process of cleansing ourselves of all of our sins. This is now, oh no, is it Radio Church? All right, here we have some LCD sound system, and yeah, just roll with it. It's fine.

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It happens every night. 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It's better than it seems.

just likening.

Right by candlelight, I find in sight fundamental movement. 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I get no sleep. I can't get no sleep.

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We're going on a journey. You thought you were going to bed, but no, you're not going to bed. We're just continuing on this madness and mayhem. That was Insomnia from Faithless. That was a good album. And then before that, we had Dead Stars from Covenant.

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Let's go make bad decisions. No, that's actually bad. No, that, yeah, man. Who's on the late night Tony's shift? Anyways, here's some Santa Gold. You're listening to Humboldt Hot Air. And yeah, that's how this goes.

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I could do a lot of things, and I do.

Meanwhile, I'm just sitting here stalking this button. 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I'm just doing it. 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Hello, goodbye. I'm going to go and try not to get pulled over on my way home. It's been a month, so maybe they'll forget that I leave here now and I'm not from the bar. I'm not drinking. I'm at work. Well, no, this is volunteer. I don't know. Maybe. I bet there's been people who have beverages, but we won't talk about that. Anyways, hi, hello. It's Bad Cat, and I'm going, and it's the end of this show. So enjoy the rest of your evening, and I hope that you drink enough water and take care of yourself and blah, blah, blah, blah, blah, blah, blah, blah, blah, blah, no effects.

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But I can't promise to stay if my needs aren't met. 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So let's wait another day.

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2: 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Straighten it out. 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

take a stand and fight the fight. Take my woman home tonight. She puts me in a trance. Look her up and down.

Hello, everybody. This is Shoshana. Goodness. There we go. Okay. Hi, everyone. So sorry. I was dashing a little bit. Mad dashing, dashing in the morning on a Saturday. Hello. Good morning. You are listening to KHHALP Arcata 94.7 FM Community Forward Radio from right here in the Kramer District. It's a fun place to be. We still have the Flynn Creek Circus tent set up in the field nearby the Creamery building. It is festive and marvelous. We have the farmers market happening today. Today is the end of the summer reading program for the Humboldt County Library System, where I am the senior library assistant over at the Arcata Library, which is the biggest of the little ones. It's a book called Skippy John Jones, where there's a little Siamese cat that pretends he's a chihuahua, and there's a group of chihuahuas he hangs out with, and there is the biggest of the small ones, and there's the smallest of the small ones, and there's all the little puppies in between. Pretty fun. It's a very silly kind of a series, but it's kind of controversial whether you like Skippy John Jones or not. I always really loved that series, and my kids really loved it, and I think it's pretty sweet and fun, but it's definitely a conversation starter you can talk about with all sorts of different directions. It's cool, like so many things. Even picture books you can have good discussions about and think about what your thoughts are on those. Okay, so we've got me here with the Starfish Radio Hour, and today I'm excited to read a couple stories to you and have a variety of music. Ooh, it's fun. There's always other shows that happen here at the at Humboldt Hot Air, so many different shows. It's run by lots and lots of volunteer DJs that come together with all their tastes and ideas and interests. And I was so excited to first be a DJ at Humboldt Hot Air. And apparently one of my shows was the first one that aired on the radio, which is super, super fun, online version, I think, the first day, just because of the day my show was happening. But I had for a little while Mosaic show, which was Middle Eastern music, and I had a fairy radio show where I had a lot of different music that just to me seemed magical, which is a lot of fun. But when I started belly dancing really, really long time ago, in the 1990s, there was a band that I danced to a lot called Dead Can Dance, and there was this song called The Ubiquitous Mr. Lovegrove, and I always loved that song, and some DJ recently was playing that. I was just searching for my own playlist, and I saw that, and I had a flashback. If anybody's ever had a flashback to a past time, like a time long ago, that you love something, and it popped back into your mind, and you remember, oh, I love that song. Like recently, I found the Knots and Bows song again, and I played that kind of recently. We might do that one again today. I have just kind of a variety of songs in my playlist. I have so many playlists. If you're ever looking for any of my fun playlists that I've created, I have a lot of music I've gotten through CDs in our library collection, but a lot of those artists I've also found other places, like on Spotify, and I'm pretty impressed by the variety of musicians that are represented there on Spotify. I'm not the biggest fan because they don't compensate the musicians very much, but it is a very easy tool to use to create lists that I can use for all sorts of different things, like teaching dance classes and having our radio show and recommending music to other people that they discover and find. So I like to use things like Spotify as a tool to discover. And if I find an artist I love, I'll try and buy their album, whether that's in real physical thing, because I still like CDs, or a virtual album that I can keep and listen to later. And then that supports the artist directly, which I love doing that. So like Laura Doherty, Lori Berkner Band, some of our wonderful local musicians, a lot of the musicians that I found on here. Also, you can check out a lot of CDs at the library. It's a fun way to build your world, build your collection, because if you have little people in your life, you know that sometimes you hear the same thing again and again, or you're just not quite sure what to listen to with little people. And I have like 88 playlists, I think, in my Shoshana-Arcata universe on Spotify. I also love SoundCloud and Bandcamp and all those other wonderful places where they support artists a little bit more thoroughly. So if you're interested in some of the music, see if you can seek it out and get the album, and then it can be a favorite in your household. And also CDs. If you haven't started playing CDs with your little ones, it is so much fun. CD players are really inexpensive, and you can find CDs in a lot of places. I think we only had a couple of CDs my daughter really had growing up, and she had my old boombox, and she enjoyed those CDs so much. And one of those was the Bare Naked Ladies Kids album, I think.
That one, or They Might Be Giants. One of those two. Snack Time, I think, might be They Might Be Giants, but pretty fun kids' albums. Okay, I've got music for us today. I've got all sorts of variety of things. We are celebrating the end of our summer reading program, and Plant a Seed, Read is the theme for that one. So I was going to go for Plant a Seed by Levity Beat just to get us going, and we're going to have a variety show today, everybody. So here we are with Plant a Seed by Levity Beat. Turn that off, turn that on. Here we go.

I was trying to slip in there and say hi in between those two songs, but it happened so fast I didn't want to turn off Snoop Dogg. I love that reading song. It's pretty great. I work at the library. But the song before that was Ladybug by Rabbit, and that phases into a little book I wanted to read to you. This is Richard Scarry's I Am a Bunny, and it's a wonderful book. We have it at the library. I recently purchased it as a board book over at Eureka Books. I went to the Eureka Night Market and I danced last night and it was fun and I got to hang out with my daughter. And it's really hard to avoid buying books in the bookstores. I try not to. I work at the library, but I sometimes just can't help it because I really love kids' books, picture books, board books. Can't hold back. I am a bunny. My name is Nicholas. In the spring, I like to pick flowers. And the illustrations are gorgeous. You got to see this one especially. I chase the butterflies and the butterflies chase me. In the summer, I like to lie in the sun and watch the birds. And I like to watch the frogs in the pond. I blow dandelion seeds into the air. Doesn't everybody? You have to make a wish on those. I watch the animals getting ready for the winter in the fall. And when winter comes, I watch the snow falling from the sky. Then I curl up in my hollow tree and I dream about spring. All those different seasons. We have so many seasons. What are they? We just went through them. Right now we're in summertime coming up next, and it's starting to feel a little bit chillier in the air here in Arcata, not so much anywhere else in the whole world, but fall's coming up, or autumn, and then we have winter, and then we have spring that goes back into summer. It's pretty cool. It's a big circle. And also, I'm just kind of excited because it's been one year since I've been at the Arcata Library. I started at the library in general May 2022, and I moved to the Arcata Library last August, so pretty cool. All right, we just have random fun songs today, but the next one is Quack Quack Waddle Waddle because I've got a duck named Oliver that helped me with story time, and Oliver really likes this song. Also really likes Ducks Like Rain, but today we're just doing Quack Quack Waddle Waddle. Speaking of story times, we have them all over the county. They happen at lots of different libraries. Our libraries that we have in general are in Trinidad, in McKinleyville, in Arcata, in Blue Lake, Willow Creek. The Hoopa has the Kim Yurton Memorial Library. Did I say Arcata? I'm in Arcata. Woohoo, Arcata. And then we have Eureka's is the main library, the biggest one of all the bunch, the trunk of our tree of libraries. And then we have Fortuna, Ferndale, Riodel, and Garberville. And the bookmobile is now a mini-verse version of a van, which is a new bookmobile is coming soon. It's like on order. Those things are complicated to make. Those are very fancy vehicles. But right now we have Miss Katie going out to lots of communities in the corners of our county in the van that I used to drive for going to preschools, which is so special. I love that van. That van has a kangaroo on it for the Leap into Literacy program. And so I decided the van, because L-I-L is Leap into Literacy, that everything had to be an L-I-L word. So the van itself, I thought, was called Lilith. And then we had a kangaroo, because the kangaroo is the logo for the Leap into Literacy. So we had a big kangaroo in the van, and the kangaroo's name was Lillian. And then the baby kangaroo is Lily. So we had a lot of L-I-L names that were hidden and tucked into that Leap into Literacy First Five Humboldt van, because the library partners with First Five Humboldt to help promote early literacy all around the county, to preschools and libraries and everywhere all around. So pretty cool, but that's a little special knowledge that now you know that maybe you didn't know before. Let's go for this Quack Quack Waddle Waddle. And then we have Seed, which is a fun little one there. Maybe we might skip that one, but I think we might go for the Reading Rainbow theme song because I've had that song stuck in my head a little bit. But then Flower in the Sun, which is a lovely local song by Carl Meredith, our local very own singer-songwriter, dad scientist, who makes lots of really fun and wonderful songs. We might listen to two songs by him this morning. Okay, here we go. Quack, quack, waddle, waddle. Ready? It might get stuck in your head. Better just dance and sing along.

So that's a really sweet one. I accidentally slipped it in, but I wanted it. I wasn't sure if I wanted it or not, and then I forgot to press stop. But that one's Seed, and that one's from Music with Michael and Loopy Tunes Preschool, and they are really a cool group. They are a New Zealand-based team, and they create bilingual Maori and English music and books, and they're just really special. And they have a really great website called loopytunespreschoolmusic.com. They do outreach visits and visits to early childhood places, but in New Zealand, so not really locally, but very, very cool. They have a whole bunch of interactive music videos that teach language. They have a version of Baby Shark that's really funny. I don't want to do that to you in the morning because it might get stuck in your head forever, but they have a whole bunch of wonderful Pacific Islander songs and music and education that is just spot on fantastic. So if you get a chance, you notice that song we listened to is bilingual, and you have a lot more, and their songs are just extra, extra cool. So if you get a chance, I was just realizing they have books. I didn't know they have books. They have their Rainbow Collection. And one of them, the happy song, I Want to Investigate. We might do a whole show based on Loopy Tunes preschool music sometime and some of the Maori traditions. I'm really surprised that on Spotify, there are, I've learned about a lot of artists in New Zealand especially, and some in Australia, on probably because Levity Beat and Loopy Tunes and some of these artists are just so prolific, lots and lots of good songs that I keep running into them. But I had one whole show about birds, and it ended up being mostly all by these artists in this part of the world. So very, very cool. Okay, we're going to get to the Reading Rainbow theme song, then go to Carl Meredith for some local fun music. Here we go.

Okay, let's see. What are we going to do next? We have lots of possibilities. Oh, yes, I was going to read a book, but I need to find something first before I read the book. So I want a follow-up song after that. Da, da, da, da, da. This and that were my other songs. Okay, I've got lots of playlists. Maybe I'll read a PSA first. I need to do some reading of things. But wait, I need to find, very important, I need to find what I want to find. I am excited to be here with you today. I'm excited we have story time today. We have also if you are really fast, we have a Mattakit trip at the end of the summer reading program, which is pretty fun. That's happening there. Just a family just let me know they can't go, and there's three of them, and I don't know how to get families to be able to jump into that at the last minute right now. So if you are interested in going on the Mattakit with your family of three or so, I think we have some spots. So a family of three or four, I think, if you were in Eureka, are able to get there by 9:10 in the morning today. Let me know. You don't even have to be a summer reading family. I just need to find a family of four. We don't want four spots to go to waste. No, we don't. So if you could text me at 707-616-6876, that's my personal cell phone number, which is completely fine to use. It's also my business number and great place to text for parties and dancing and library things and fun stuff in general for people of random ages. I usually know stuff. But again, with 707-616-6876. And if you're listening now, you could luck out and get to go on the Mattakit and a bay cruise on behalf of the Arcata Library from Summer Reading Program, which is grand finale ending today. And that's kind of awesome. Next week, though, on Saturday at 11, we're having a Mo Willems-themed, so like Elephant and Piggy and Nuffle Bunny and Pigeon. We're having a story time and then ice cream parties. So it's an ice cream party. You can dress up. We'll be dancing and have some hula hoops and bubbles outside. It'll be a lot of fun, but you can come and enjoy that next week. So that will be next Saturday at 11-ish. We'll be starting that. And okay, here we go. So I was going to read a book to you. Oh, I have PSA. I have so many things to read to you all over the place. First of all, where'd it go? Wildberries. Here we go. Let's think about Wildberries. What about Wildberries? 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And that is pretty cool. We also have a PSA we get to read. And guess whose PSA I'm going to read? Oh, yes, it's the one for the library. The Humboldt County Library strengthens our community by educating, inspiring, and connecting people. There are 11 library branches from Trinidad to Hoopoe to Garberville, plus in Bookmobile, and our public libraries are open to everyone with books, music, movies, computers, and Wi-Fi. We host programs like Storytime, book groups, Lego clubs, performing groups, and more. We just had Taiko drumming in the library last weekend talking about the Obon Festival coming up on August 16th, a week from tomorrow. Pretty cool. And library cards are free and you can use them across the county. Learn more, search for books, and see what's happening at a library near you at humlib.org. That is the website for our library. Okay. Oh, there's a mosquito going around here in the studio at Humboldt Hot Air. It had better not find me. There it comes again. I think it might have found me. We better start some music. So I'm going to play a song to get you in the mood. For a dinosaur theme song. This is We Are the Dinosaurs by the Laurie Berkner Band, a classic, fun, wonderful dinosaur song. So get yourself ready for Stomping, Stomping. I almost got the mosquito. Stomping, Stomping with Laurie Berkner. Here we go.

Okay, that was We Are the Dinosaurs, obviously, by Laurie Berkner Band. Wonderful artist, tons and tons of fun music for families to enjoy, and adults and everybody. Pretty good music in general. Okay, we have another dinosaur song or two, but I'm first going to read a book. This is Dinosaurs in Trucks Because, Hey, Why Not? By the one and only Sandra Boynton. Her illustrations and very quirky, fun sense of humor is pretty legendarily awesome. And on Spotify, you can get a hold of several of her albums that have just a wide variety of super famous celebrities doing songs for her really cool album. So if you're one of those grown-ups who isn't sure if you like kids' music, but why wouldn't you? And you're interested in music that everyone will just get a really big laugh about and have a lot of fun with. Her books are great, but also her albums are really great too. And she also has fun little memes she posts on social media. Super fun. Okay, here we go. Dinosaurs in Trucks Because, Hey, Why Not? By Sandra Boynton. And it does have a little dedication. It says, hey, it's for Stella inside. And there's also lots of vrooms and rars in the inside cover. You like dinosaurs. Of course you do. Dinosaurs are terrific. I like them too. You also like trucks and watching them go vroom. Dinosaurs never had trucks as far as we know. However, we can change that right now. So here's what we do. We say, hey, Stego and Max, here's a tow truck for you. And they reply, ooh. Nice. I think Stego is short for Stegosaurus. And this one's for Bronto, a delivery van, which Terry will land on whenever she can. Whee, says Terry. Terry's a pterodactyl. And Bronto, I'm pretty sure, is a brontosaurus. Azul and Big Mike have a pickup in mind. Little Vern wants to ride in the trailer behind. These are dinosaurs of different sizes. Of course, Azul is blue. And the rest of the dinos get a dinosaur dome. Wow. So they can smile and wave wherever they roam. And that one is a big truck, like a big semi that has a little dome across the top of it so everyone can party inside of it. That would be fun, whether you're a dinosaur or a person. That would be a pretty cool truck to ride in. And then it says, goodbye, dinosaurs. Come back soon. That's pretty great. And on the back it says, do you like dinosaurs? Do you like trucks? Great. Let's ride. It's a pretty cool book. The pictures are delightful. Okay. I have a song that is kind of like heads, shoulders, knees, and toes, but it's called Horns and Fangs. So if you want to dance along, this is our dance along song that you might enjoy quite a lot. And then we'll have another song about dinosaurs and maybe one more song about a T-Rex. Okay, here we go. Horns and Fangs.

0: dinosaurs.
1: There have been over 800 different kinds of dinosaurs identified in the last 150 years.
2: Dinosaurs were reptiles that lived on land.
3: At the same time, there were reptiles that lived in the sea and some that flew in the air, but they were not considered dinosaurs.

Triceratops, oh how he rock. He's got three horns on his head. Brachiosaurus, oh what if he saw us with his

as a matter of fact, he'll fly when he spreads those wings. Stomp, stomp, stomp, clomp, clomp, clomp.

Okay, then. That was super fun. Dinosaurs are near. After we sing about dinosaurs, we sing a super sweet, great group. Then we had Juice Music with Dinosaurs Are Near. Now we have two songs more about dinosaurs because I'm on a kick now. I was going to just skip more dinosaur songs because coming up in November, we call November Dinovember around a lot of libraries, and hopefully that will continue this year. As many of you know, our librarian, Ms. Sue Parsons, retired in May, and we've been cruising this summer without our librarian in the northern branches of the libraries. The northern branches are the ones that are in the Arcata, McKinleyville, Blue Lake, and Trinidad part of our county system. In the Eel River Valley, they're also kind of grouped together around Fortuna Library, led by Violet McCrigler, a librarian there, and they've got includes the Fortuna, Ferndale, and Rio Dell libraries. The ones that are a little bit on their own and connect, Garberville is kind of by its little self in its own world, and so hum. Hi, Garberville. And then we have over in the eastern part of the county, Hoopa and Willow Creek, and they often hang out with each other a bit and chat, but they're kind of their own little group because they're kind of far away. So, and the bookmobile goes in all sorts of directions. She's like a hand with fingers that go in different directions all around the county. We're having a new librarian come in very soon. So next week will be right before our new librarian starts. The new librarian will be coming later in August. So we'll have her come and visit us here on the radio show and do maybe a little interview or learn more about her and where she's coming from and her adventures in library land. Library land can be a pretty exciting, fun place. Okay, here we go. We've got two more dinosaur songs. We've got the Tyrannosaurus Rex and My Name is Stegosaurus. These are both two of my favorite dinosaurs. I really love the Storybots. If you've listened to this show before, you know Storybots. I just love them. I think they're super great. They have lots of songs about science and a lot of songs about animals and just a lot of songs about giving you or colors and just giving you some cool information presented in a really fun, danceable kind of way. And they're just great. So Tyrannosaurus, pretty good T-Rex song. And then we have My Name is Stegosaurus. Stegosaurus is just my favorite dinosaur because I always try and pick the shiny thing. It has scales. It's got horns. It's got all sorts of cool accessories. That's why I like that. I also like little tiny feathered dinosaurs. I think those are fun. All right. But Stegosaurus, for some reason, has always been my version of fancy dinosaur. All right. Here we go. Tyrannosaurus Rex.

herbivore, which means I eat meat. I got a good sense of smell, hearing, and sight, so I could go hunting both a day and at night. Yeah, I'm not very fast, but that don't mean a thing. I'm the king of the dinos. It's good to be king. Tyrant

I was just talking and talking and nobody could hear me because guess what? I didn't push the button. I was complaining about the fly flying around the studio. It's not a mosquito, it's a fly. And it must have been in the studio for a few minutes because it keeps trying to land on my head. It's just a little too friendly. I hope that I can open up the door and it goes outside. There, it landed on my elbow. Oh my goodness. Okay, once I press play on this song, I'm going to open the door and hope it flies out. I was just saying that I was going to play a circus song or two because I was excited that we had Bling Creek Circus in town right now. They are pretty fun. And I haven't listened to some of these circus songs for a minute. If I don't like them, I might turn it off. I don't know if I know these ones very well. No, I don't know these circus songs enough. I was going to play something in honor of the Flint Creek Circus. The Playhouse, Arcata Playhouse, which is hosted by Playhouse Arts, which is a host of Humboldt Hot Air, the Fairy Festival, and the Skuyach Project they do out in Hoopa, and the, what else? So many different things. Our Space, also the really cool kids camps that just finished up yesterday, the pageant. There used to be pageant on the plaza, now it's pageant at the Playhouse. It's been pageant all over the place. Pretty fantastic. Pretty fantastic. The Playhouse puts on so many events in our community. Coming up soon is Humboldt Hot Air's Porch Fest, which will be in Sunnybrae, where a whole bunch of music gets played all over people's garages and lawns and yards and driveways and streets in Sunnybrae. And you can just walk around and hear concerts all over the place. Oh, this fly is driving me crazy. Shoe fly, don't bother me. Shoe fly. Shoe fly, shoe. Anyway, so I was just pretty fun that the Playhouse has been around for that long, has been around for 20 years. And I remember that time. I've been hanging around the Arcata Creamery building for quite a lot of years, since about 1992 or so, 93-ish, when I was a little teenager. First, I found modern dance classes, and later my belly dance class teacher came to the dance center there at the Playhouse. I helped with the last theater show when I was a high schooler of the Pacific Art Center Theater. And shortly after, there was a Vagabond Children's Theater that I helped with, too. I helped do some face painting at the 4th of July, which got me into wanting to do face painting and doing things with kids. And then a lot of different dance studios were in the space after. Oh, yeah, the Haunted House was there for a few years. So I worked at the Haunted House that was there before the space got broken up. The Pacific Arts Center Theater was there. The place that is the Playhouse went back further into the building and butted up next to the dance studio. Then that used to be a roller skating rink before it was dance studios and all that. It was a whole big roller skating rink in the Creamery building that I think you entered on the Playhouse side. But it's really fun to see the blue ceiling and some, like, in the dance studio is from the roller skating days. And the beautiful hardwood floor in there went all the way around in a big oval. And but the dance studio, for a minute, there were three dance studios in a row in that space. But the Haunted House closed. There was a gallery there a little bit, three dance studios, some friends ran studios there. And that turned into the Playhouse. There were a combination of different artists in that space. And it ended up emerging that the Arcata Playhouse developed. And it's so cool to be around all those projects. I've been a part of the dance center and then ran Redwood Rocks in there. Redwood Rocks World Dance Studio is now Redwood Rocks Collective, a nonprofit

that's still clicking along with lots of classes for a lot of different styles of dance, and it's a nonprofit. But the Playhouse, man, so many projects, so many world-renowned artists have performed there. So many kids have spent their childhoods there. My kids went through circus camp, and my husband thinks it changed their lives going through circus camp and learning how to do stilt walking and all the crazy making masks and cool projects and cool interactive physical theater. So many fun things. So lots of different ages have benefited. Humboldt Hot Air brings light to so many groups in our community being able to express themselves on the air here on the radio show. So it's really pretty special. And Humboldt Hot Air, which you're listening to maybe on the radio, which keeps cutting in and out recently, but that's okay. 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It's so cute. So you can listen to us in a variety of ways. You can even go back in time 2 weeks and listen to shows later after they've happened, so you don't have to listen to us Saturday morning at 9, but you might, or at 8, but you might miss some announcements like story time. Like today, it'll be a lot of fun. And then next week, Mo Willems theme and an ice cream party. So come on down for ice cream at the library in Arcata next week. All right, we're just going to have, like, we have time for one or two more songs, and I've got so many good options. Oh, tomorrow is the Annie and Mary Days out in Blue Lake, and I'll have a free kids zone there. Not necessarily at the library, with the library, but still fun, and I'd love to see you there. How about two songs by the wonderful Lisa Monet? She is an artist who passed away in the last couple of years, but she has a lot of really classic, fun songs. We'll just listen to some classics for a minute. How about One World by Lisa Monet's Circle Time 2 album, and then it'll go into I Love You No Matter What. Those are some good messages to put out there in the world. We love you no matter what. And I hope to see babies at 10:15 and preschool story time kids at 11. There's a party in Eureka today celebrating the end of the summer reading program. And in Arcata, next week we'll have our party at 11. And hope to see you all at all the libraries. There's so much going on all across the whole county.

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Thank you so much for being with us. I hope to see you at the library again, humlib.org. You can actually subscribe to the calendar if you want to, if you pick the libraries you're interested in learning about. 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So Arcata, Eureka, anywhere you want, Garberville, so many options. 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If you don't have a library card, you know where to go. 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It's a public library. It's our library. Love your libraries. If you love your parks, your libraries, the things we love in our community, it'll help keep them strong and marvelous and, here for everybody. So hope to see you guys soon. Come on out. Flint Cake Circus is here at the Playhouse. We've got, there's big loud plays booming through the skies today and tomorrow in McKinleyville. We've got things happening all over the community. I hope to see you out and about any merry days tomorrow. Fun in the sun. I'll have lots of stuff to do. Oh my goodness. I'm going to have everything from like bowling to hula hoops to bubbles to books to blocks and fairy houses. I just can't pick. So I'm bringing everything with me. So come on down. I have a kids zone that I think is hosted. There's a sponsor for the kids zone, which is really cool. And I'm excited to be there. Thank you so much, everyone. See you out there in the world.

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1: Welcome, everybody.
0: Yeah, welcome.
1: Is my mic on?
0: Your Sounds mic like I'm on. Is on, but might be a little low.
1: Okay. Whoa, okay, there I am.
0: All right. Well, outside, I can hear myself, and I hate it.
1: Oh, well, I can close the door.
0: Okay. So, my first... First three songs we have. I don't really have a theme. I'm kind of just going for it.
1: It's a freewheeling Saturday here.
0: Yeah, but you know what else we're doing on Saturday?
1: What?
0: We have a garage sale.
1: Oh.
0: At the top of Humboldt Hill. You can't miss it. It has a red car in front. And
1: yeah, if anybody is looking for any yard sailing to do, there is a yard sale at the top of Humboldt Hill.
0: There is a very cool little fuzzy chair.
1: Quite a few yard sales up there.
0: There's a really cool fuzzy gray chair.
1: Yeah.
0: Someone should want it.
1: So, all right. What do you got
0: on
1: the docket?
0: So my first three songs that I have are from, oh, I guess it's two. We only have two songs. We have Inside Out by Zed and Griff.
1: Wait, that's not what I thought it was. Okay.
0: Oh.
1: That's cool. No, you're good.
0: I just was excited. It was suggesting this to me.
1: I'm an old guy, and so I was excited for, you know, Inside Out from my era. I was like, is she going to play Eve 6?
0: Inside Out and Round and Round. Is that
1: okay.
0: The thingy?
1: No, that's not the one I was talking about, but it's okay.
0: Anyways.
1: I was doing that. I would swallow my pride. I would choke on the rinds. That one. No.
0: You played it. But then my second song I have is Silent Treatment by Freya Sky because I like it.
1: Okay.
0: And yeah.
1: Well, so. Let's get it cracking.
0: Oopsie. There we go.

0: Hello, you're listening to DJ Rose Gold.
1: Inside Character Dad.
0: On the Golden Hour. I thought I was moving our mics, but I was moving the music level. It's okay, though.
1: Whoops.
0: Yeah. All right, so my next three songs I have are Baby Girl by Chloe Quisha. What are you? Oh.
1: I don't know. I'm just looking at stuff.
0: He's messing with stuff.
1: Yep. Don't
0: and
1: mind me.
0: Stupid Song by Olivia Rodrigo. It's her, like, new album.
1: Ooh, nice.
0: And Gold's Gone, because I like it.
1: All right.
0: All right. How do I...

0: That was quicker than I thought it was going to be. I thought it was going to, like, go into it a little bit. It did not.
1: It did not.
0: That's okay, though, because let me see if I need to tell the riddle. I do!
1: Oh, okay.
0: All right, so the riddle is going to be on time this time.
1: Nice.
0: So,
1: if you would like to guess the riddle, the phone number is 707-382-1398.
0: Okay.
1: 707-382-1398.
0: Wait, I think I might have done this riddle.
1: Oh, no. Hey, you know what? I have one.
0: Oh, okay.
1: What? And, I mean, honestly, you might just get it right away. We'll see.
0: Okay.
1: We're a little crackly. That's
0: weird.
1: Yeah,
0: I know. I was trying to see if it was, like, my phone.
1: Yeah, I don't know. Maybe don't... yeah. Okay. So, what is a balloon animal's least favorite type of music?
0: Okay.
1: If you have a guess on what a balloon animal's least favorite type of music is, 707-382-1398.
0: All right. So my next three songs I have to play for you is Tears for Fun by Griff, and then Hate That I Made You Love Me by Ariana Grande.
1: All right.
0: I just really like that one. And then this is Cat's Eyes new song.
1: I don't know if you've heard any of the Ariana Grande stuff, but I hope that she gets healthy. Looks like she's struggling a little bit, so.
0: Yeah. I don't think I have.
1: Okay, well, she had a new music video, and she looks very unhealthy. And I'm,
0: oh, yeah, I saw that after, like, the second. Whoa. Yeah,
1: it's cool. Go ahead. Do your thing. Play it up.
0: It's starting, so we're going to start.
2: Tell me why. There's a wire in my brain.

0: I don't think
1: so. Sorry, that came on relatively fast. Am I on now?
0: Yeah, it's really loud behind us, though.
1: Yeah.
0: There we go. All right.
1: God, my headphones are stuck. I can't hear myself.
0: Welcome back to the Golden Hour, everybody. DJ Rose Gold will be with us momentarily.
1: All right, I'm still stuck. But keep talking, Dad.
0: All right. So, the question was, what is a balloon animal's least favorite type of music?
1: I did it. I'm free.
0: And Glenn got it right. Glenn got it at a balloon animal's least favorite type of music is pop. Pop music. They don't like it.
1: That's really good.
0: Because then they cease to be.
1: Yeah.
0: All right. And so, good job, Glenn. What do we got coming up? I guess it's probably a Wildberries read?
1: Yeah. Did you know Playhouse... it's Playhouse Arts.
0: Okay, it's Playhouse Arts.
1: Did you know Playhouse Arts is a parent organization to Humboldt Hot Air, the radio you're listening to now, but there's more. Playhouse Arts is a home to a number of programs. Oh, it's me outside. I thought it was a different
0: thing. I
1: think
0: you also just have the mics up a lot, and you're probably getting picked up on my mic a little bit.
1: Playhouse Arts is home to a number of programs that help communities for artists to make an impactful work, including Our Space Arts, The Wonder Wagon, Arcata Playhouse, and Artists in School. Hear more at playhousearts.org. So, my next three songs I have are,
0: I'm going to go turn the radio down in the other room.
1: Okay. I'm still going to keep talking. Close to You by Gracie Abrams, The Cure by Olivia Rodrigo. It's her new album. I don't know. I guess I didn't put it on the same cue list thing. And then The Golden Years by, Joshua Bassett. Hello, you're back.
0: I'm back.
1: All right, shout out Glenn for getting it correct. So yeah, now Close to You by Gracie Abrams.

0: Rose. This is DJ Rose Gold.
1: And side character dad.
0: The Golden Hour. And my next three songs we have for you are Bully by Iris Copperman, Man Child by Sabrina Carpenter. The first one's actually Eldest Daughter by Taylor Swift.
1: Oh, okay.
0: But I guess I just skipped over that one. But Wildberry. 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So, yeah. We're going to start with Eldest Daughter by Taylor Swift, and this is going to be our last set, and then we're going to come in and say bye. So, Eldest Daughter by Taylor Swift.

0: DJ Rose Gold.
1: And side character Dad.
0: Do you think we have enough time for another song?
1: Nah, I think we probably. I mean,
0: yeah. What?
2: No, yeah. Here, but...
0: I don't know. All right. I think we're going to sign off. So I hope you had a great time listening, and I hope you listen in to the next show going on.
1: Yeah, I think it's probably the Jolly Giant Radio Hour.
0: I don't know.

0: Thanks for listening, guys. I hope you had a great time and have a great rest of your day.
1: Thanks for listening, everybody.
0: Also, you should stop. Also.
1: What? Who?
0: There is a garage sale going on.
1: It's over.
0: Oh, never mind. It's not happening. Bye.
1: Bye.

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Meow. Meow. Hello. Shut up, computer. You're listening to KHHA LP Arcata 94.7 FM Community Ford Radio from the district that makes cream. Meow. Meow. Don't worry about who I am. Meow. Meow. Hello. Okay, the first song we're playing is going to be First of the Gang to Die by Morrissey. Enjoy.

Meow, meow, meow, meow. Hi, you're tuned into Humboldt Hot Air. I'm your mom. Meow, I'm normally not on this time, but meow, certain circumstances out of my control. I checked my email. Meow, meow, meow. That last song was by Morrissey. If you recognize that voice, it's from The Smiths. Yep, those people. The Smiths, but it's not them. It's Morrissey. It's the dude with the voice who sings very... Whoa, I'm Morrissey. Whoa, I'm a vegan. Up next, we're going to play True Blue featuring Angel Olsen. It's a song technically by Mark Ronson. Actually, wait. Give me 2 seconds. I'm looking at that. I was about to play that, but then there's a little expletive, whatever that word is. Oh, okay. Never mind. We are not... The first word of that song is not radio appropriate. Plan B. We're going to play... Oh, I actually recently heard a really good cover of I Want to Be Your Boyfriend, originally done by the Ramones, and this one's done by Black Tambourine. So we're doing that. Pivot. We're pivoting. We don't play songs with bad words here on Humboldt Hot Air. No. Never. Except if it's Safe Harbor, aka if it's after 10 p.m., you can get a little crazy, but not too crazy from what I've heard. Boyfriend. Oh, you asked how I've been doing? Pretty awful, if I'm being completely honest, but it's really nice to come here and do radio. Meow, I know you're listening. We have a phone number. You wanna recommend a song? Meow, you wanna give me your best meow? It's 707. Okay, I know you got that part. 382-1398. Again, that is 707. You know. 382-1398. Meow. And you can call, recommend a song. You can even text. Text is totally cool. Meow. But anyways, here's I Want to Be Your Boyfriend, cover done by Black Tambourine. Enjoy.

0: 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Hi, you're listening to Humble Hot Air Community Radio. Meow, I'm not in a storage shed. I'm in a giant floating flying studio in a blimp painted sky gray. That last song was a cover. The song's I Want to Be Your Boyfriend. That one was done by Black Tambourine, an original done by the Ramones. I actually found that song from Spider-Man, Far From Home. They played at the end when MJ and Peter finally kiss, or Zendaya and Tom, as more people know him as. That actually, the reason I say that is because my other show today I'm covering, I do soundtracks, soundtrack to my heart, movies, TV shows, video games, no TikTok, some YouTube. I'm a boomer, I'm an unk. I refuse to get TikTok, not because I think it's dumb, but I think it will take many hours away from my life. From other people I know who got it, they're like, yep, screen time, just down toilet. Next, we're going to play Angelos by Acid Coco.
1: 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We'll talk about you in a moment.

I'm not. He's asleep looking up the lyrics. I haven't done radio in a while, and since I found a bunch of new songs. But I, you know, we do our due diligence here at Humble Hot Air. We make sure there's no funny business going on in these songs. No words the FAA might not like to hear. Sorry, I mean FCC, not the Federal Aviation Association, but the Federal Communication Commission. How do I feel about them? I have some choice words, but I will not say, because I'm speaking on radio. Meow. 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Oh my, midnight, daily. Wow, midnight. Wow, I wonder what kind of cats are cruising the streets at midnight. The cats on my street are, oh my god, at midnight, they're just like full blast, just going, and like that's not a joke, it's for real. It is like, you see in, you know, movies or TV shows of like some cats, you know, fighting, and someone's like, shut up, and like throws a shoe at them. That was me. I didn't throw the shoe, but I was just like, oh god, please stop. And just like two cats just beefing in the middle of the road at midnight. But they've been pretty cool recently. I've not heard any like, they can get so loud. You don't even, whoa. I can get loud pretty loud. How many of you are listening? I can see that. I can see you. I can smell you. There's 11. Woo! That's a lot. Not, we got 11. We have 11. We have Millie Bobby Brown in the booth. So, I have done my due diligence. This song does not contain any curse words. FCC. It's called Wants for Everyone by Slippers. Enjoy.

Meow. 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I haven't done radio in a while, and I found a bunch of new songs. All of them have words that can't go on the air, except one. Well, the one I just played, and this one. Meow. Moss on My Brick Wall by Star Cleaner Reunion is up next. Meow. Meow. That last one was by Slippers, Once for Everyone. Meow. Meow. Meow. Meow. Meow. Meow. Meow. How many are you still listening? There was 11. There was Millie Bob Brown amount. And there's still 11. Huzzah! Woo! I went out to the basement the day before yesterday for their jazz. I think it was the Alley Cats that were playing. And it was so much fun. Oh my god. I normally dance each time. This time I did not. And on the plus side, I didn't drop any drinks on the floor. Huzzah! That is a win in my book. Then I got home, and I woke up the next day, and I found the receipt in my pocket, and a small part of me died. I have a credit card with decent credit. I want to go swimming. I am never wrong. My head does not hurt. I am a machine. All tasks are pleasurable. Those are your affirmations for the day. Well, they're mine, but they could be yours too. Oh, I'm your mom, by the way. This is 94.7 FM KHHA LP Arcata or Humble Hot Air. If you're cool like that. If you're a cool kitten. Cool cat. Bark, bark, bark. Okay, up next is Moss on My Brick Wall by Star Cleaner Reunion.

Meow, meow, I'm here. 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I knew the song was ending. Meow, meow, meow. I wasn't scrolling around on my email. Meow, meow, meow, meow. Are there still 11 of you? Millie Bobby Brown still in the room? Nope. She has left. There's now 10 online listeners, which is actually still a ton. To be honest, most times when I do my show, it's like a good... We got 4, and we call it a day, and that's a good day. All 10 of you. Meow. Meow. Meow. Meow. Okay, I don't do shows today. Is there some underwriting we have to do? Not an ad. Not an ad. It is underwriting. Big difference. What's today? Today is Saturday. 1 to 2. Nope. I don't got to do nothing. Well, actually, I do, but I take it all back. I do. Well, that last song was by Star Cleaner Reunion. Moss on my brick wall. Meow, meow, meow. What does that mean? Moss. Meow. Meow. Oh, I forgot. I have sound effects. Maha. Ha, ha, ha, ha. Meow, meow, meow. Sound effect. Go. Did. Come on. Come on. There we go. Ha, ha. Aha. Guys, I'm sorry. I'm stereotypical DJ. 80% of the sound effects are farts. I was not lying. Meow. Meow. Meow. Meow. Do you guys have a cat? Do you have a cat? If you do, I'm not telling you what to do, that's legal. But if you're so interested, you could take that cat, bring it close to the radio, you know, where it could hear. And scene.

Meow. That was a little louder than I wanted. Meow. Meow. Meow. Meow. That last song was Lucky by Dead, but spelled D-E-H-D. I don't know if it's pronounced the same, but that's how I'm saying it. Do we still have 10 online listeners? Let's see. The nose knows. And we have 10! We still have 10! Wow! Huzzah! Huzzah! Oh, I need a drink. It's my off day. I don't work. Meow. It is 1:33:20 p.m. And I'm going to play Girl Pool. I'm playing Girl Pool. But your mom, you play Girl Pool on your... I don't care. This is my show. This is actually not my show. I'm subbing. But for the next 26 minutes and 22 seconds, you're mine. Meow. And if you decide not to leave me, meow, that we're listening to Girl Pool. Meow.

0: Meow, ha ha ha, meow, meow, meow, Garoppu, meow, meow, meow, meow, meow. That last song was I Like That You Can See It by Garoppu. What's next? More Garoppu. Duh. Up next, we have Cherry Picking. If you want to recommend a Garoppu song, you can go ahead and call 707-382-1398. Again, that is 707-382-1398. The dunes. Dune. 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Chalamet. Zendaya. The dunes. Meow. Okay, do we still have... Are you still hanging in there, 10 listeners? We're back to Millie Bob Brown. We have 11 online listeners. Meow, meow, meow. Welcome, you listener number 11, whoever just turned in. I hope you like Garoppu. I really do. Here's some Garoppu. I love you. Okay. Say it back.
1: Two, three,
0: please. Four.

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Girl pool time. Meow, meow. Before we do, actually, let's take a step back. Hi. You're listening to Humble Hot Air. Meow, meow, meow. You're on the radio. You're on the... I'm on the radio. You're listening to the radio. Meow, meow. Or you're online, which that makes it pretty cool. I mean, either way, it's pretty sick, but I feel like a lot of times with the radio, it's kind of situational. You know, you hop in your car. For some reason, you don't have an aux cord or Bluetooth, which I'm in that same boat. And you're like, okay, gotta listen to radio. And it's like, it's, you know, you're just there because you really don't got no choice. But then people go online, like, that is intentional. Like, you are going out of your way to listen to local radio. Wow. But we're doing a PSA, public service announcement for Queer Humble. Queer Humble is a community center for queer people in our community, including those with multiple marginalized identities. Services include mental health services, microgrants, community education, and North Coast Two-Spirit Project. For more information, including an event calendar, that can be found at queerhumble.org. Check them out. Meow. Meow. Meow. Meow. Craigslist. Meow. I've been looking for housing. Meow. Meow. No one's got you. Craigslist got you. Know what I'm saying? Know what I'm saying? 11 listener. Actually, wait. Let me. Are you, please tell me. There's still Miss Millie in the room with us right now. No! We're back down to 10 online listeners. Listener number 11 has left. It's fine. It's cool. I didn't love you or anything. My sadness turns to anger. Then it turns to back to sadness. Oh, what was that? Do you want to listen to more Girl Pool? Sick.

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0: I'm flying around the cream. Whoa! Okay, none of that. We have 12 online listeners. We went from 10 to 12. We just skipped Millie Bob Brown. We're straight to 12. Meow. Meow. Meow. I wish my name was Millie Bob Brown. Millie Bobby Brown? Meow. I don't know. I never finished the last season of Stranger Things. It was kind of, my personal opinion, a little poop butt. Meow. Meow. Meow. Oh, wow. That was loud as heck. Meow. Hi. You could probably hear me better now. I'm your mom, and you're tuned in to Impromptu Show. It has no name. It is not even really my show. I'm just subbing for someone. Meow, meow, meow. Who had work. Very understandable. I have work. A lot. And it's, I really can't complain. I like my job a lot, so. One of my coworkers, though. Meow. Meow. Anyways. Meow. Was that Girlpool we just played? Yeah, it was. It was before the world was big. Is Girlpool what we're going to play next? Yeah. Yeah. Yep. Who do you think I am? I'm your mom. We're listening to Girlpool.

Meow. That was it. Okay. All right, fine. Fine. Fine. The people have spoken. By people, I mean no one. Literally no one has called. Or not no one. Not no one. There was somebody. Shout out to you, person, who texted. You made my day. Besides that, radio silence. So, the people in my head said to stop playing Girl Pool, so we will. Fine. Actually, wait. No, not fine. No. I forgot one of my... No. Ha-ha. Oh, it's genius. We're going to play Cut Your Bangs by our Girl Pool. God, I always forget. Shut up, Twin Peaks. We're going to play Cut Your Bangs by Girl Pool. This is, for the longest time, I thought they're original. Like, just, I don't know, really fits their vibe. But no. Original was done by Radiator Hospital, which I, you know, found out relatively recently, like past year. And it's so good. The original, I'm just like, oh, which is better? Girl Pool's is. Give it a listen.

Meow. 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Meow. Meow. How many do we still have? 12? We're at 13. Haha. Well, if you're just tuning in to hear Humboldt Hot Air, just let me welcome you, listener number 13. Meow. Meow. Meow. I can see you. I'm not in a storage shed. I'm in a blimp above the Creamy District. Meow. Meow. Anyways, we just played like 5 billion girl pool songs. That last one was Cut Your Bangs, a cover of Radiator Hospital, who did the original. Meow, meow, meow, meow, meow, meow, meow. How are you doing? How are you? I can't hear you. So I'm going to assume you said good. Actually, I'm going to assume you said great. Me? Oh, thanks for asking. I've been pretty poop butt, if I'm being completely honest, but that doesn't matter. You're not my therapist. Mind your own. Let's listen to Come Softly to Me, a cover done by the Roaches, or Roches, originally done by the Fleetwoods. I miss you.

Meow, meow, meow. Goodbye. So long, farewell. Yeah, it's time for me to go. I'm past my time. But to just do one last go. You're listening to KHHA LP Arcata 94.7 FM. I've been your mom, and thank you for tuning in to this impromptu show. I hope you have a beautiful, wonderful day. I hope nothing bad happens to you. You're always right. I want to go swimming.

I'm a machine. My head does not hurt. And the world where you win is the world where I win. And you go your way, and I'll go your way too. Meow. I'm going to turn it over to the robot right now. I have no idea what's going to be playing, but I'm just going to turn it up. I like to think they have a good heart, but as a machine, they don't have a heart, so who's to say? Anyways, meow.

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I'm terrified at the moral apathy, the death of the heart, which is happening in my country. These people have deluded themselves for so long that they really don't think I'm human. I have basis on their conduct, not on what they say. And this means that they have become, in themselves, moral monsters.

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It's the low stress diet and it's coming your way. Come on now, do you hear what I say? And I don't need a doctor to see the low stress plan's working for me now. All I do is get up and say, well, thank God for a brand new day. I count my blessings as I head out the door.

gotta spread it. Oh, I'm sure you won't regret it. Never. 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

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And don't forget to put that plus one in front in case you are off country, off continent. So, you are listening to KHHA and the Downbeat with your host, DJ Daylight. Coming at you on this Saturday, April 8th. April. August 8th. Just a few months behind. Okay, I'll catch up. Oh, started off there with a beautiful, beautiful ballad by Jacob Collier, of course. Wonderful, wonderful artist. If you're not familiar with Jacob, please familiarize yourself. he's one of the best out there these days, in my humble opinion. So we're going to get back into a little music. We're going to keep it funky for a bit. You never know what we're going to just throw out at you, but it is called The Downbeat. And so we're going to keep the downbeat down. Here's a little Jalen Ngonda.

Oh, yeah. Light, L-I-T-E, capitalized. That was from their 2019 multiple release. That was Zone 3. Some pretty dynamic stuff there. Before that, The Sorcerers with Who is the Hunter and Who is the Prey off the soundtrack to the motion picture In Search of the Lost City of the Monkey God. And before that, Funky Times. Great quartet being joined by Vincent Garcia. You may have seen them on your phone. Came to the attention of the world via their YouTube posted videos. That was Funky Times at the Edge. Before that, of course, Bump to Soul. Do You Like F? Off their eponymously named 2024 release. And we started with If You Don't Want My Love by Jalen Ngonda off his 2023 release, Come Around and Love Me. And once again, it is Saturday, August 8th. It is 4:20 in the p.m. And you are listening to KHHALP, Arcadia 94.7 FM, HumboldtHotAir.org. 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Now that's something. Yeah, we love those guys. Okay, well, we're just going to keep it going here. We got some interesting stuff coming up. A few announcements after these next three tunes. I'll come in right after the bottom of the hour and speak to you a little bit more, but I think we got most of our business out of the way. This next artist, Sam Greenfield, off his 2023 release, Sam Greenfield Rules. And this is Blue Raz.

0: My name is Vic, I'm gonna do a little trick. 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With me and my bass guitar. You say it.
1: Me and my bass guitar.
0: That's right. 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
2: 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Burn them.
1: Turn it back up. Nah, we're still going.

Oh my, Victor Wooten. What a bass player. From his 96 release, A Show of Hands. Me and my bass guitar. That must have been, that's probably his first solo album there. Caught him probably around 95 and as one of the Flecktones. Bela Fleck pulled him out, said, "Hey, I got a secret weapon," and the next thing you know, Victor and his brother Future Man were on stage, blew the crowd away. Victor, I'm especially excited because I'm going to get to be schooled by Victor this coming week at Corey Wong's syncopated summer camp down there in the city of San Francisco. Oh, they got about 14, 15 instructors, one of which is Victor Wooten. My, it's going to be fun. Okay, so we like the funk, we like the bass, we like the downbeat, and that is what you're listening to. The Downbeat here on Saturday, August 8th, 4:40 p.m. We got a little bit more here to go for you. We will be heading towards some Corey Wong here at the end of the hour, just in case you needed more prodding. Yes, Humboldt Hot Air coming at you. We're going to keep it going with some more interesting. There's so much bass out there that I know they all listened to Victor when they were growing up, and now everybody wants to do that slap, that funky bass, that as Bela called them, banjo rolls on the bass. Okay, so here's a Cool Bonham with their song Pew. Moso, let's see how this goes.

Oh, Mr. Corey Wong there. Top funky rhythm guitar player.

December Camp. Cosmic Sands, that song off of Corey Wong's Motivational Music for Syncopated Souls, for the Syncopated Soul 2019 release. Yes, Corey Wong coming right up this week, starting on Thursday night, four nights of intensive music for all music instruction, music performance, jamming. So all comers are welcome. I'm going to be there. And Corey Wong also, plays a lot with Mark Lettieri, a wonderful, wonderful guitarist who's plays with many people, most notably Snarky Puppy. He's also one of the instructors. So much music, so little time. Who pick an instrument and go with it? That's what they told me, but I just can't. Guitar, bass, keyboards, drums, I don't know. So anyway, that's a wrap here for the downbeat. We're going to leave you with a little more Corey Wong featuring Mark Lettieri, a song he wrote called Concrete. And please stay tuned for Humboldt Hansen and Saturday Sessions coming up just minutes away here on KHHALP Arcata 94.7 FM in Arcata. And thanks for listening. I'll be back just about 7 hours and 6.5 minutes from now. That's right after midnight for those who, like me, are challenged with the kind of math with the after-hours show with DJ Nightlight. So that's coming up tonight at midnight or tomorrow morning at midnight, depending on how you look at it. So please, once again, stay tuned for Humboldt Hansen. We're going to leave you with some more Corey Wong. And hope you have a wonderful rest of your Saturday.